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Mr. Saxo Beats. De nummer 2 voor Alexis Jordan, Happiness. Step on the gas, cause I don't wanna miss this. Maar de nummer 1 van precies 15 jaar geleden, 18 juni 2011 uit de Nederlandse top 40. Dat is deze van Pitbull, Neo en Afrojack. Dit is Gimme Everything. Me not working hard. Yeah, right, picture that with a Kodak. Or better yet, go to Times Square, take a picture of me with a Kodak. 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And tonight, let's enjoy life.

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1: 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Nice and easy. But there's just one thing, you see. We never ever do nothing nice and easy. We always do it nice and rough. But we're gonna take the beginning of this song and do it easy. 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